0: 2000. Oh, baby. 2000. Oh, baby. 2000. 2000.
1: Freaks come out.
2: The freaks come out.
1: Freaks come out.
2: The freaks come out.
1: Freaks come out.
2: The freaks come out.
1: Freaks come out.
2: The freaks come out. The freaks come out.
1: Freaks come out.
2: The freaks come out.
1: Freaks come out.
2: The freaks come out.
1: Freaks come out.
2: The freaks come out. The freaks come out.
3: RVL la radio.

both day and night. Never grumbles or fusses, always treats me right. Never running in the streets and leaving me alone. She knows a woman's place.